They're all infected, but he'll be alright, 'cause he's a scumbag, don't you know? I said he's a scumbag.

Situation gets rough, then I start to panic. It's not enough, it's just the habit, a kid, you're sick. Well, darling, this is it.